Well, Jane, thank you for those spirited words. You are a fighter, a doer, and an absolutely superb deputy. Ladies and gentlemen, can you all put your hands together again for Jane? Now, friends, I want to specially commend two people up front. Andrew Hirst has given so much to our party. As a staffer doing the hard yards in opposition and the harder yards serving a Prime Minister. As our Federal Director for almost 9 years. Our 2019 victory was called a miracle, and Hirsty was the man at the centre of the campaign that made that miracle possible. Hirsty, we thank you, we salute you, and we wish you well. John Olsen has had an esteemed career as a mayor, as a senator for South Australia, and as a premier. And we've been privileged to have John serve as our federal president for 6 years. John, thank you for your service, your wise counsel to many leaders over many years. You have played an absolutely wonderful role in our party over a long period of time. And I'd also like to congratulate our 28th Prime Minister, Tony Abbott, on his election as our federal president. Tony, you brought us back to government in 2013. It was the victory of all victories. We're energised by your appointment to be in this standard bearer role. And as you said yesterday, our country is in trouble. It's got to be all hands on deck. And I'm looking forward to working with you to take

0: being the guiding star of that administration. Success was rewarded and failure left to flounder. In the same spirit, I shall be seeking to return a sense of merit to the ABC News. In other words, the news and current affairs will only report things that merit reporting, or indeed, that actually happened. Four Corners, for example, will be encouraged to adopt the merit principle after its recent track record, which includes a show that the Ukrainian embassy described as having all the merit of a bowl of vomit and total garbage about which the ABC should be ashamed. But that, of course, was nothing compared to the Russia hoax, so assiduously peddled by the ABC year in, year out, which included a ludicrously expensive Four Corners three-part investigation into what ABC host Sarah Ferguson boasted was the story of the century, but which turned out to be the hoax of the century.
1: Do you have any doubt at all about Putin's authorship of the campaign against America?
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1: It sounds like something out of a Cold War novel, but the reality is deadly serious.
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9: Sarah Ferguson with a three-part special investigation.
10: I have come a long way to ask this question. Are you a spy for the Russian government?
9: Four Corners, Trump, Russia.
0: Yes, that complete nonsense cost an absolute fortune, all for naught. What a disgrace. And where was the merit principle these last few years in any reporting by the ABC in reference to Hamas, Palestine, Gaza and Israel? Nearly all of which is unbelievably biased and includes self-slavishly reporting on what, in my opinion, is a non-existent genocide, non-existent mass starvation and non-existent war crimes. As this disgraceful episode last year demonstrated, where the ABC not only reported the fake New York Times story of a Gazan baby with malnutrition, as did most news outlets, but went much further by then promoting it at the highest levels of government.
11: You mentioned the image of the young boy, and I want to show it, and, you know, a warning that it is distressing, it is confronting to any viewers who might be concerned, but a lot of people will have seen it. This young boy, there are various images of him. It has been very powerful. It clearly has stirred a lot of global reaction. I mean, how have these sort of images made you feel personally?
12: Well, it's not just that image, but many of them just break your heart. But I tell you what it's a breach of. It's a breach of decent humanity and of morality.
0: In that interview, the ABC presented what turned out to be a fake narrative and actively encouraged the Prime Minister of Australia to condemn Israel, which he happily did, saying Israel had breached decent humanity and morality. No wonder we see anti-Semitism out of control in this country when the ABC and the Labor Prime Minister are so reckless with the truth. Margaret Thatcher emphasised individual liberty and freedom, economic rationalism, cutting spending and selling off unproductive enterprises, which led to an economic boom, or what they called the Big Bang. Those are the values I shall eagerly bring to the ABC on day one, when in my new role I shall gather around all the stars and producers and journos and explain to them that there is no such thing as public money, there is only taxpayers' money, and I shall proudly boast I have returned this year's billion-plus dollars ABC funding to the taxpayers, and instead the ABC will forthwith stand on our own 2 feet with a brand new and immediate subscription and advertising business model. The new ABC motto will henceforth be, our news and entertainment is of such a high quality that the audience will actually choose to pay for it themselves. So, Hugh, when do I start? And joining me now is South Australian Liberal Senator Leah Bligh. Great to see you, Leah, as always. Now, I want you to listen to this. Anthony Albanese has declared that he won't get involved in the culture wars when he was asked about the definition of a woman. Have a listen.
13: I have just a couple of others because I can't help myself. One is the Coalition has been saying they want to change the Sex Discrimination Act to redefine...

0: Sky News will be back after this short break.
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0: Sky News will be back after this short break.
1: Welcome back to Newsnight. I'm Crystal Wu. Time for your Fox Sports News update. Liverpool has sensationally sacked manager Arne Slot a year after he led them to the Premier League title. The club confirmed to fans on social media

Mission's impossible, and yes, it is our mission, and we do accept it every week to point out the insanity of the climate change cult. And joining us to do just that in the studio, Professor Ian Plimer, Executive Director at Hancock Energy, which is a proud sponsor here at Sky News. Professor Plimer, great to see you. We were just laughing about the